That was Mary Singletary from Deer Tick, and we started the hour with Iron and Wine with the track Each Coming Night. I'm Nicole. 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We are WNRN. Earlier this year, Noah Kahan released his album The Great Divide, and the title track was actually one that he first premiered live on his 2024 tour. When he finally released the official version, he posted on Instagram, "Anything great is worth the wait." Here's Noah Kahan with the track The Great Divide on WNRN.

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Aaron Lee Tashian with Lost and Alone. That's off his album Get Over It, Underdog. We had Dusty Springfield taking us back to 1968 with Son of a Preacher Man, and Noah Kahan with The Great Divide. 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Here's Bruce Hornsby with Memory Place.

0: 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That was actually one of the groups that I discovered while being a WNRN listener. That was The Sacred Souls. You can catch them at Wolf Trap on September 17th. We had Almond Flowers bringing us Commonwealth music out of Roanoke. 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Who knows, you might be the next Commonwealth artist we feature here on the station. Got a new one for Kurt Vile coming up after this.
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A question that a lot of millennials and Gen Z definitely ask multiple times a day. Where's my phone? That was Mitski off her album, Nothing's About to Happen to Me. We had Widespread Panic and Kurt Vile. You can catch him playing a WNRN Presents show with his band The Violators at the National in Richmond on November 23rd. This next artist, Kells, actually submitted this song as a NPR Tiny Desk contest submission back in February and uploaded to her YouTube channel. Here's Kells with Gone on WNRN.

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Rose Hips with Spacey, and we had Courtney Marie Andrews on deck with the track Loose Future. 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WNRN Presents Trey Charles at the Southern Cafe Music Hall in Charlottesville July 17th. Or Rebec Vineyard's Labor Day Wine and Music Festival in Amherst on September 5th. 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

WNRN presents Madison Cunningham at the Jefferson Theater in Charlottesville, Saturday, September 19th. That's Madison Cunningham at the Jefferson Theater, September 19th. WNRN is a media sponsor of this event.

You can't go wrong with that song. It always puts a smile on my face. You know, you've got saxophone, you've got Olivia Dean, you've got Sam Fender. It's a great collaboration. That was Rein Me In off of Sam Fender's Watching People Deluxe Edition album. And before that, we had Rebel Bucket. Their set at Red Wing Roots just a couple weeks ago was so incredible. I was so happy I got to get a chance to see a little bit of it. 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Here's Limegarden with 23.

What if I told you, March 6th through the 8th in 2009, Phish played a historic three-night stand at Hampton Coliseum in Hampton, Virginia. The band's first public performances following their initial 2004 breakup. Later on in the year, they'd be joined by Bruce Springsteen during their headlining set at Bonnaroo. And they played their own three-day festival late, while also releasing a new studio album, Joy, on their own label. Celebrating 30 years of listener-supported independent music radio, this is WNRN.

0: Johnny Blue Skies and the Dark Clouds, better known by many as Sturgill Simpson. That was the track Situation. We had Nico Case with 2009's People Got a Lot of Nerve for 2009 week here on WNRN. Peter Bjorn and John and Lime Garden got us started on this set. 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Back in 2025, Juliana Riolino put out her album Echo in the Dust, and she said, quote, "This record helped me to learn to accept myself, to put myself first and stand on my own two feet." I got a track like a Rembrandt from that coming up after this.
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That was Dove Ellis with Pale Song off of his debut album Blizzard. We had Jenny Lewis and Robert Earl Keen. He's going to be playing a show at the Limekiln Theater in Lexington on August 14th. 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The Strokes announced their first music in 6 years. It's called Reality Awaits, and we can await that on July 24th. I've got their track Going Shopping off of that upcoming album here on WNRN.

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Suki Waterhouse off of her upcoming album Loveland, releasing July 10th. That was Back in Love. And we had Bahamas with All the Time getting us started on this hour. 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A few weeks ago, we had the pleasure of going to Grand Caverns and getting a live in-studio session with Cassius Culpepper. You can find that on our website, WNRN.org. I've got Cassius Culpepper with the track Man of His Word.

John Robert on deck with his track Did It Just Because. He's from Edinburgh, Virginia, and he's actually going to be joining us for Dead Air 5. That's at the Jefferson Center in Roanoke on August 22nd. You can see the entire lineup and get your tickets at WNRN.org/deadair. And if you got an itching for live music before Dead Air 5, be sure to tune in every weekday at 5 p.m. for Live at 5. It's like having a little live music concert in your living room. 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This past Friday for 2009 week, we heard from Coco Taylor's Wang Dang Doodle in honor of her passing away in 2009. And I'm excited to hear what Jeff has in store for us tomorrow for Live at 5. 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

0: New track from Lucy Dacus, that was Planting Tomatoes. She's releasing the music video on Friday. She self-directed that and filmed it here in Richmond, Virginia. And actually, at the end of the month, she's going to be premiering the music video with a Q&A at the Bird Theater. That's on July 30th. It's always exciting seeing Commonwealth artists go back to their roots. Lucy Dacus, we love her so much. We've had her in studio before. You can check that out at our website, WNRN.org. We go to Ryan Redwolf and Glass Animals. 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I've got Caroline Rose after this.
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1: Yeah, I was really happy. 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

That was Metric, Victim of Luck. We had Van Morrison and J.D. McPherson on deck. You're listening to WNRN. Now, one thing you might have gathered about me by now is I'm a bit of a music nerd, and I always love it when one of my favorite artists takes a song and puts their own creative spin on it. I always get to listen to some fun creative covers with Take To It 2, supported by Sarah Santile and Crazy Rooster Brewing, craft beer, and live music in Powhatan. Jeff Sweatman plays two versions of one song, and it was really cool to hear this past Friday. He played one of my favorite groups, The Kinks, and a cover from 2009 from The Kooks of their song Victoria. It was really cool to hear those back-to-back, and you can always tune in and hear some cool cover versions on Take Two at Two every weekday at 2 p.m. here on WNRN. Here's Jack White with G.O.D. and The Broken Ribs.

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Joby Riccio with the song Love of the Song. She's going to be performing at the Jefferson Theater in Charlottesville on December 7th. And we started the hour with Beach Fossils with May 1st. You're listening to Roanoke's 99.5 online anytime at WNRN.org. I've got a track from Ziggy Marley coming up in a little bit, but first, here's Tank and the Bangas with Moon featuring Lucky Day.

WNRN presents Daniel Donato's Cosmic Country at the Jefferson Theater in Charlottesville, Thursday, October 15th. That's Daniel Donato's Cosmic Country at the Jefferson Theater, October 15th. 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
1: Joe Newman of Alt J with his new alter ego, J. Jerome 87. That's the track, Track and Field. We had Mount Joy and Ziggy Marley. You're listening to listener-supported independent music radio, WNRN. Wolf Trap put out their list of their summer shows that they've got going on, and Tedeschi Trucks Band is going to be performing. That's August 28th and 29th in Vienna, Virginia. I've got them with the title track of their new sixth studio album. This is Future Soul on WNRN.

0: off of her album Hopeful Woman. That was Natalie Jane Hill with Never Left Me. And we had Commonwealth Music from 49 Winchester with Pardon Me. 49 Winchester is out of Castlewood, Virginia. And you can find out more on their website, 49winchester.com. 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When you do, you also get access to giveaways every week in our member-exclusive email list that goes out every Monday, so you have your chance right now to sign up and get that member list email tomorrow. It has your opportunities to win tickets to shows like WNRN presents Band of Horses and Dinosaur Jr. at Lewis Ginter Botanical Garden in Richmond July 14th, Richmond Shakespeare presents As You Like It at the Martha Wren Briggs Amphitheater in Williamsburg July 17th and 18th, and DJ Williams Band with Humble at Rivanna Roots in Charlottesville on July 25th. Our members can also get offers from different places in our listening area, like Northside Grill in Richmond. 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I've got Jungle with Carry On after this.
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The Womack Sisters off their upcoming self-titled debut album. That was Chauffeur. They said that track is for the underdogs, and it's about the hustle of life and trying to find your day in the sun. Their brand new album is releasing on August 14th. They're also going to be supporting Al Green at Hollywood Bowl the day that album drops. If you liked it, you can get it now at WNRN.org because that is your free weekly download, but you only have until midnight tonight to download it. Before that, we had World Party and Jungle. You're listening to WNRN. I'm Nicole. Thank you so much for tuning in. I'm about to get out of here for the night, but I'm going to leave you with Terrestrials from Pond.

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0: Alison Russell is one of the rising stars of Americana, and it's her belief that Americana is bigger than just a sound.
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0: With a new album on the way, we're rebroadcasting a 2024 conversation with Alison Russell on the next World Cafe.
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But it was then I had to say. 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

Yo, remember back on the Bully when cats used to harmonize like, yo, my men and my women, don't forget about the dean. This is not the most the king, yo, it's about a thing, yo.

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0: I was looking for chickens for my husband on Facebook, and I come across an ad, does anybody want a free horse? The organization started out with me boarding horses myself 5 years prior to actually having the 501c3, and it just kind of went from there. My name is Michelle Farmer, and I am Willow Wood Equine Sanctuary's founder.
1: Willow Woods was established to not just rescue horses from kill pens, but to also bring them back to life with care and dedication. And this rehab goal doesn't stop with the horses.
0: Seeing the reality coming out of COVID, people were so displaced. I've got one little girl here that was so shut down, she would stop and not even speak with you. Now this little girl is taking crowds of people down our hallways and speaking about each and every horse.
1: Longtime volunteer and board member Shari Davies also shared her perspective.
2: It just gives them a good work ethic and a good confidence builder that I did that. I took care of that horse. I fed them. I cleaned their stall. It just gives them back their self-esteem, which is amazing.
0: It wasn't just me rescuing horses. It was a place for these kids to go and just open up and become good, healthy citizens in the city of Hampton Roads. To watch these horses heal those humans and those humans heal these horses, it's full circle like I planned.
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0: That is Carry On from Jungle. Their album Sunshine is coming August 14th. Started the morning with Chris Robinson, If You See California. Well, we started my morning with Chris Robinson. You may have been awake since 3 a.m. I don't know that. I'm not usually up this early. I'm Matt Donahue, filling in for Bob Misalgo today. Thank you for spending your morning with me. We're going to take it easy, just like we did on Friday. It's WNRN and Nathan Evans Fox is next.
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0: You may recognize that voice from Sarah Shook and the Disarmers, now River Shook, from their self-titled album. That's Country Angel. Tame Impala before that, one of my favorite songs of all time, The Less I Know the Better, from 2015's Currents. What I will say, as a gentleman of my age, just a perfect record in my book. This is WNRN. We are coming together in just a few weeks now, August 22nd. It's a Saturday night. We're going to be at the Jefferson Center in Roanoke. We're going to turn Roanoke into Dark Star City for Dead Air 5. We were supposed to do this back in January, but you remember that massive cold snap we had? Unfortunately, we had to postpone. Fortunately, that date is coming up quick. Saturday, August 22nd, more than 20 Commonwealth artists all coming together to perform music of the Grateful Dead, one song after the other, including the Brothers Young, Dylan Dent, Claire Boyer, Father Son, John Robert, M. Forrest, Pet Moose Project. They're all going to be there, and you should be there too. 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So let's have some fun. Get all the details, see the lineup so far, and buy your tickets at WNRN.org/deadair.
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0: There are a couple of Commonwealth dates coming up for the Garrett Boys. They're going to be at the Tin Pan in Richmond July 21st and Jam and Java in Vienna July 23rd. Here is Garrett Boys with Who I Am on WNRN. Lord knows.

0: That is Gia Margaret with Good Friend. Commonwealth music out of Charlottesville from Free Pony. 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We also heard from David Bowie, Starman. If you are a Commonwealth artist, and that just means you are an artist making music here in the Commonwealth of Virginia, please send us your stuff. We would love to hear it. We would love to consider playing it, but that starts with you getting it in our hands. And the easiest way to do that is by going to WNRN.org/Commonwealth.
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4: So one of the things that makes Henrico Humane Society unique is that we're volunteer run. So until I came to the organization 2 years ago, every single person running this organization was a volunteer. My name is Melissa Golden, and I am the volunteer manager of Henrico Humane Society. We actually serve across Central Virginia. We rescue a lot of our animals from rural shelters. Our biggest need is for foster parents, because the more fosters we have, the more animals we can rescue from shelter. Henrico Humane Society pays all of the expenses, provides all of the supplies, support, everything that a foster parent would need.
5: At a Henrico Humane Society adoption event, the aisles of Petco were crowded with volunteers, adoptable dogs, and people excited to meet them. 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
7: 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But when you see them going to the perfect home, that's what lets you let them go. It's rewarding.
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0: at Air. Eels before that, and Fruit Bats, The Landfill, the title track off their latest album. WNRN presents Fruit Bats at the Broadberry in Richmond on July 19th. And if you are a WNRN member, keep an eye on the member list email. 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

That is M. Forrest, Commonwealth Music out of Charlottesville, Nowhere Bound. 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She will be one of more than 20 artists coming together August 22nd at the Jefferson Center in Roanoke for Dead Air 5. 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

0: That should have woken you up just a little bit. It's Grace Potter, Love Me Not, from the album Trespasser, coming on August 21st, and Leon Bridges, Better Man. This is WNRN in Charlottesville at 91.9 FM, Lynchburg, 89.9 FM. In fact, we have been in Charlottesville for 30 years, and we continue to grow, broadcasting from the Blue Ridge to the Bay, and we are celebrating our 30th anniversary this year in many ways, including the weekly themes. We're looking back at 30 years of WNRN history with a new theme every week. And today it kicks off 2001 week. So coming up on Decade of Difference, before this hour is up, we're going to look at the career of Wilco, who self-released the iconic album Yankee Hotel Foxtrot in 2001.
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3: Lime Kiln Theater in Lexington, welcoming bluegrass band The Seldom Seen on Friday, July 17th as part of the Summer Concert Series. 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
0: Hooray for the riffraff on the way with Alibi, a song from Temples, where if that Grace Potter song didn't wake you up, maybe Temples will. I've got that coming up, but right now we're going to start it easy with a new track from Dove Ellis on WNRN, It's Pale Song.

WNRN presents Daniel Donato's Cosmic Country at the Jefferson Theater in Charlottesville, Thursday, October 15th. That's Daniel Donato's Cosmic Country at the Jefferson Theater, October 15th. WNRN is a media sponsor of this event.

0: I love that song. It's Jetstream Heart from Temples. The song is Bliss. And I know I'm not the only one that loves that song. We do occasionally what we call a listen lab, where we get a bunch of WNRN members together. We listen to music, we relax, and you get to tell us directly on a scale of 1 to 10, do you like that song, do you not like that song? And about 2 months ago, we did a listen lab at Cardinal Hall in Charlottesville, and oh boy, did the people at that listen lab also love that song from Temples. We also heard from Hooray for the Riff Raff and Dove Ellis. This is WNRN. Dead Air 5 coming up soon, Saturday, August 22nd at the Jefferson Center in Roanoke. More than 20 bands from right here in Virginia, all performing the music of Grateful Dead. I've got one of the artists joining us at Jefferson Center for Dead Air 5 up next.
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0: Massanutten Resort presenting their Fall Festival on Saturday, October 10th. Massanutten's Summer Concert Series brings live music to the resort every Saturday night. The series continues on August 8th with alt-rock artist Dunes. Massanutten is 11 miles from Harrisonburg and 45 miles from Charlottesville. MassResort.com for details. 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Get your tickets. It's Saturday, August 22nd. It's going to be a fun time, and all proceeds benefit WNRN. So you're having fun, and you're supporting us. But John Robert will also be at Iron Blossom Music Festival happening September 19th and 20th in Richmond. Here he is with Did It Just Because.

0: Good to Be. That is Goose from their latest album, Big Modern. They're going to be at John Paul Jones Arena in Charlottesville November 18th. Future Islands before that, Aoife O'Donovan and John Robert going to be at Iron Blossom Music Festival, also going to be at Dead Air 5 happening August 22nd. All the details, WNRN.org/deadair. While you're there, you can learn about our Here Together program. 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So we're going to hear from one of those nonprofit neighbors and come right back with Jim Lauderdale in just a minute.
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0: Alison Russell is one of the rising stars of Americana, and it's her belief that Americana is bigger than just a sound.
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0: That is Doors from Noah Kahan off his album The Great Divide, already out on a massive North American stadium, whether it be football or baseball tour. Colts before that with Go Outside, and Jim Lauderdale's Making a Believer Out of Me on WNRN. 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But part of that is digging into a different theme every week as we look back on the history of WNRN. So this week is going to be all about the year 2001, and with Decade of Difference coming up in just a moment, we're going to look at the band Wilco, who released the iconic album Yankee Hotel Foxtrot back in 2001. Hang on.
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0: This is Decade of Difference, supported by Bank of the James, where community and banking come together. And all this week, as part of our 30th anniversary, we are going to look back at the year 2001. That's when the band Wilco released the iconic album Yankee Hotel Foxtrot. But right now, let's look into the history on Decade of Difference, because first, there was Uncle Tupelo. When that band flew apart after only 4 years, during which they helped launch a roots rock

revival, the split spawned two new bands, Sunvolt and Wilco. Jeff Tweedy formed Wilco in 1994 after he and fellow Uncle Tupelo singer-songwriter Jay Farrar split. Wilco took in the remaining band members from Uncle Tupelo and their first album, 1995's AM, followed on the same path blazed by Uncle Tupelo, Alternative Country. Starting with the second album, 1996's Being There, the band began to diverge from that earlier sound. In the year 2000, the band started work on their fourth studio album, sessions that were impacted by internal disagreements that were serious enough to lead to the departure of the band's drummer. The resulting sound was far different than the first three records, and the record label refused to release it. Rather than let that album sit in the vault, the band acquired the rights to the album and streamed it for free on their website on September 29th, 2001. Here is Wilco with Jesus Etc.

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0: All I Did Was Dream of You, that is Biba Doobie featuring the Marias and Talking Heads doing their take on Take Me to the River from 84 on WNRN. I'm Matt Donahue filling in for Bob Misalgo today. I hope you're having a great and easy morning after that holiday weekend. I hope you stayed safe, you stayed healthy, you stayed hydrated and cool as well. We've got plenty to listen to, including The Decemberists, Francis of Delirium, and Breakfield coming up in just a minute.
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0: Francis of Delirium, It's a Beautiful Life from their album Run, Run, Pure Beauty. The Decemberists, This Is Why We Fight, and Brakefield, Pull Some Strings from their self-titled album. This is WNRN, and I am not Bob Misalgo, but we will hear from Bob Misalgo this Sunday, just like every Sunday, from 11 to noon on Country Feedback. 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
0: My Morning Jacket will be performing, among many other bands, at Floyd Fest coming up on the 22nd through the 26th. We're going to hear from MMJ coming up next. But right now, a duet between Gray Delisle and Les Green. Their collaborative album, Gray and Green, is out now. This is I'm Gonna Let You...

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1: 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It's a completely anonymous survey. Takes about 15 minutes, and I would really appreciate it.
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4: 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Piedmont CASA is a proud financial supporter of WNRN. I'm Kate Duvall from Piedmont CASA, here together on WNRN.
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0: Elizabeth Cook gets some help from Evan Felker on that track, Razor Wire Wall. Elizabeth's album, Great Television, is out August 14th. The perpetrators, the stars of one of our recent 30th anniversary shows at Virginia Credit Union Live in Richmond, before that, Lord Huron, Mine Forever, and Tank and the Bangas, getting help from Lucky Day on Move. This is WNRN, and yes, we are celebrating 30 years of independent music radio, and our theme this week as we look back on our history is the year 2001. So Decade of Difference, checking in on Wilco once again, is coming up in a moment, but I do want to remind you that WNRN presents Wilco at the Dome by Rudder Mills in Virginia Beach. Those shows, it's actually one show, an evening with, one night, two sets with Wilco at the Dome by Rudder Mills coming up on July 14th. But we're going to hear from Wilco in just 1 minute.
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0: Decade of Difference is supported by Bank of the James, where community and banking come together. And every single week this year, we're celebrating a different theme as part of our 30th anniversary, and this week is all about the year 2001. So I played you a track off the 2001 album from Wilco, Yankee Hotel Foxtrot. It was technically released in the year 2001. You see, Yankee Hotel Foxtrot finally saw an official release in April of 2002. Jeff Tweedy had acquired the rights to the album in 2001 and released it digitally. The band went on tour to support that album. This led to their signing to Nonesuch Records. It would be Wilco's biggest selling album, and the irony is that both record labels, Nonesuch and the label who did not want to release the album in the first place, were owned by the same parent company. The experience was immortalized in the documentary I Am Trying to Break Your Heart. And as a Chicago native, I will say, the iconic Marina

Powers on the cover of Yankee Hotel Foxtrot, just as beautiful in person if you ever visit. Now, critical reaction to Yankee Hotel Foxtrot was wildly positive. It scored a perfect 10 on Pitchfork, which hailed the album as complex and dangerously catchy, lyrically sophisticated and provocative, noisy and somehow serene. It is Wilco's best-selling work, reaching number 13 on the Billboard 200, and is widely regarded as one of the greatest albums of the 2000s, if not of all time. Rolling Stone ranked it at number 225 on its updated 500 Greatest Albums of All Time list in 2020. But right now, let's flash forward. The year 2015, Wilco releases the album Star Wars. This is Random Name Generator.

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0: A couple of artists getting together there, figuratively and literally. That is Old Crow Medicine Show, Last American Waltz, featuring Molly Tuttle. 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In fact, it was back in November that Molly Tuttle did an in-studio session for us at the Jefferson Center in Roanoke for a group of WNRN members and brought out brand newly announced fiancé Ketch C-Corps. In fact, around that time, we did in-studio sessions with both Molly Tuttle and Ketch C-Corps of Old Crow Medicine Show. 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We started this hour with Maggie Rogers and Alaska on WNRN. The Womack Sisters, up next.
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0: 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The granddaughters of the King of Soul, Sam Cooke, they are the Womack Sisters. A self-titled album is going to be out August 14th, and this is their song about having to make ends meet driving for Uber. It's Chauffeur.

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0: Mary Singletary, that is Deer Tick, and they're going to be at the Broadberry in Richmond on November 17th. We also heard Bad Habit from Steve Lacy and the Womack Sisters with Chauffeur on WNRN. I'm Matt Donahue, filling in for Bob Misalgo today. I'm glad to be here with you. You give me just 1 minute, I'll be glad to play you this next song, which is kind of the tip of the iceberg for a sound that is making its way back into our world, and I am not disappointed at all.
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0: 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So this is a sound that has been popping up again, and as soon as you hear it, you'll know what sound I'm talking about. I'm going to give you the best approximation that I can, and it will be somewhat wrong. And I know someone will be angry, but I'm thinking, you know, late 60s, early 70s, right around L.A., maybe a little bit north, whatever you call it. It's kind of got the wind and roses in your hair sound. It's Alex Amen from his album Son of Amen with California Blues.

What if I told you, February 21st of 2001, the 43rd Annual Grammy Awards are presented in Los Angeles, hosted by Jon Stewart. Steely Dan wins Album of the Year, U2 wins Record and Song of the Year, and Shelby Lynn wins Best New Artist. Celebrating 30 years of listener-supported independent music radio, this is WNRN.

0: Any Old Fool, that is The Sacred Souls. Before that, Gillian Welch, I Want to Sing That Rock and Roll, from the 2001 album Time, The Revelator. All this week, we're going to be looking back at the year 2001 as we celebrate 30 years of independent music radio. And that was Gillian Welch's third studio album, released July 31st, 2001, co-written with longtime collaborator and friend David Rawlings. We're going to be looking at the year 2001 all this week on Take Two at Two, Decade of Difference, live at 5, in-studio spotlight. 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

0: on. Wake it up, wake it up. Wake it up, wake it up. 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That's my stop.
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0: When you know, you know, you know. That is Bebe Stockwell, who's going to be at the Southern Cafe and Music Hall in Charlottesville September 26th. Wilder is hard to say this early in the morning. Wilder Woods featuring the Warren Treaty, Be Yourself. The Warren Treaty are going to be at the Academy Center of the Arts in Lynchburg. That's coming up quick on the 19th. We also heard from Driving and Crying, Dead End Road from the latest album, Crushing Flowers. This is WNRN. You can be in 1 minute, and I'll come back with Bruce Hornsby getting help from a vampire weekend, a singular vampire weekend.
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0: I have been Matt Donahue. It's been a pleasure spending this morning with you. Zoe's coming in next. She'll celebrate the year 2001 on In Studio Spotlight. And we'll continue celebrating all this week as part of our 30th anniversary, kind of reminiscing on 30 years of independent music radio. Jeff Swetman on Take Two at Two. Well, you see, Renee Fleming and Bela Fleck have collaborated on a new album, The Fiddle and the Drum, that features several special guests. So we're going to hear the Dolly Parton guesting with them on a song called In the Pines. You may know that traditional folk song from the 1870s better as Where Did You Sleep Last Night, which is one of my favorite ever Nirvana unplugged performances. How does any of that have to do with anything regarding the year 2001? I'll let Jeff Swetman explain that to you coming up today at 2 p.m. on Take Two at Two. I'm going to leave you with Bruce Hornsby playing a couple shows coming up in the Commonwealth, the Jefferson Theater in Charlottesville, October 16th. And then at the Ferguson Center for the Arts in Newport News on October 17th. Here is Bruce from his latest album, Indigo Park, getting help from Ezra Koenig of Vampire Weekend on Memory Palace.

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I've been warped by the rain, driven by the snow. I'm drunk and dirty, don't you know? And I'm still willing. And I was out on the road late at night. I seen my pretty Alice in every headlight. Alice, Dallas, Alice.

0: Sam Fender featuring Olivia Dean with Rain Me In, and we heard Little Feet on WNRN. Good morning, it's Zoe. I hope you had a great weekend, and it's great to be back here on WNRN. We've got a great 4 hours of music coming up for you, and Devin Gilfillian is up next on WNRN.
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0: 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Hold On, Hourglass comes from the new album from Devin Gilfillian, Time Will Tell. I've got it for you now here on WNRN.

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0: Modest Mouse with Picking Dragons' Pockets. We heard Cannonball from the Breeders and Devin Gilfillian, Hold On, Hourglass on WNRN. 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That's every Sunday morning from 7 to 11, sponsored by the Villa Diner, Charlottesville's place for breakfast and lunch, and Hobnob, Modern American Restaurant in Lakeside, Richmond.
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0: Coming up in this set, I've got Commonwealth music from a UVA alum, plus I've got Sturgill Simpson performing under a new name. We're going to start things off with the latest from Kells. Here's Gone.

0: That's the latest from Sturgill Simpson performing under the name Johnny Blue Skies and the Dark Clouds. That was Situation. And we heard from UVA alum and Fredericksburg native Caroline Strickland, Loving You Right. You can find out more at carolinestrickland.bandcamp.com. 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

0: 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That was Spacey. 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
0: There may be a new album coming from Beck. No announcement as of yet, but he's been releasing quite a few singles. He also has a version of this song that he just released with Sierra Farrell, so I'm excited to hear that. But here's the latest single from Beck. It's Ride Lonesome on WNRN.

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0: It's the Strokes on WNRN Going Shopping. They're going to be performing at Allianz Amphitheater on Sunday. I'm super excited for that show. And their new album, Reality Awaits, comes out on July 24th. Also, Arlo Parks with Waitlist on WNRN. We are going to be having to wait a little bit extra for the new Strokes album since they pushed the release date back, but we don't have to wait too long for the new Rolling Stones album coming out this week. I've got that for you next here on WNRN.
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0: The Rolling Stones' new album comes out on Friday called Foreign Tongues. Here's In the Stars on WNRN.

WNRN presents Daniel Donato's Cosmic Country at the Jefferson Theater in Charlottesville, Thursday, October 15th. That's Daniel Donato's Cosmic Country at the Jefferson Theater, October 15th. WNRN is a media sponsor of this event.

0: Kintsugi Waterhouse has a new album coming out on Friday called Loveland. That was Back in Love. And Roxy Music, More Than This on WNRN. Good morning, it's Zoe. Thanks for hanging out with me on WNRN today. I've got a new one from Dan Kroll coming up. His new album, Winning Streak, comes out on October 9th. We'll hear from that just after the break.
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0: And Station Theater Company at Randolph College, presenting The Merry Wives of Lynchburg, running July 2nd through 25th at Point of Honor in Lynchburg. 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Tickets for The Merry Wives of Lynchburg are at nstationtheater.org. 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It's WNRN. Here's the latest single from Dan Kroll, Hail Mary. I call

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0: That's Snail Mail with Dead End. WNRM will be presenting Snail Mail and Soccer Mommy at the National in Richmond on October 23rd. We heard Japanese Breakfast, Slide Tackle, and Hail Mary from Dan Kroll on WNRN. Today is Monday, which means that your member list email is going to be coming to your inbox a little after 5 today, full of different rewards you can win, like concert tickets and more. This week, our members can win tickets to WNRN Presents Daniel Donato's Cosmic Country at the Jefferson Theater in Charlottesville, October 15th. WNRN Presents Jesse Roper at the Camel in Richmond, November 13th. And Richmond Shakespeare Presents The Complete History of America Abridged at the Lab Theater in Williamsburg, July 30th through August 2nd. We've also got gift cards to Firefly Restaurant and Game Room in Charlottesville. A big thank you to Fred in Charlottesville for your recent contribution. 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

0: We like to say that we're more than just a venue. We are a nonprofit organization committed to providing transformative educational and adventure activities for learners of all ages. I am Madison. I am the center manager at the Peaks Retreat and Adventure Center in Thaxton, Virginia.
1: The Peaks Retreat provides curated outdoor experiences tailored to the needs and goals of the group attending, whether it be a field trip of young learners, a corporate retreat focused on team building, or a youth adventure summer camp.
0: If people are put in situations or environments that they don't experience a lot, it tends to push people out of their comfort zones a little bit more, which leads to growth, leads to really memorable experiences. In a team environment, typically people take what they learned from that growth back to their classroom or their workplace, and it just improves the overall environment, the collaboration on the team.
1: One way participants can step out of their comfort zone is with the Peaks Retreat and Adventure Center's customizable challenge course, featuring a low ropes course, climbing wall, and 400-foot zipline.
0: Up on the zipline platform, getting ready to kind of like step off and take that leap, that is where you see a lot of people pushing past their comfort zones. That's when you see sometimes some tears, sometimes some anxiousness, and then always the end result is, wow, I'm so glad I did that. I'm gonna go do it again.
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0: Angelique Kidjo with Oyaya featuring Nile Rodgers and Issa. Funny how time slips away from Al Green and Lyle Lovett and Lucy Dacus planting tomatoes on WNRN. 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
0: Humbird will be releasing a new album in September called Morning When It Comes. Here's Daughter of Empire on WNRN.

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0: J. Jerome 87 is Joe Newman of Alt-J. He recently dropped his new album, The Canyon. That was Track and Field. And Doe Eyes, a Richmond artist. You can find out more on Instagram at Doe_Eyes. That was Make Some Time on WNRN. You can see even more Commonwealth artists performing for Dead Air 5, rescheduled for August 22nd. It's going to be at the Jefferson Center in Roanoke, where we're going to bring together more than 20 Commonwealth artists, each to perform a Grateful Dead cover in one great night. If you already got your tickets for the previous date, you don't need to do anything. Your tickets will be honored at the new date. But if you haven't gotten them already, there's no reason to wait. 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While you're there, you can also see the updated lineup where we've got performers like Dylan Dent, Dogwood Tales, and M. Forrest. All the details and your tickets are at wnrn.org/deadair, supported by Huss and Dalton Guitar Company and Devil's Backbone Brewing Company.
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0: 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He dropped the album in the beginning of June. 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

0: I'm very excited for the new release from Houndmouth. The album Lordy is coming out on Friday. That's Tiger Blood and Yeah Yeah Yeahs with Down Boy on WNRN. Coming up in the next set, we're going to take things back to 2001. That's our theme of the week. And I've got a new one from Tyler Ballgame, but I've got Metric next, just after the break.
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0: Our theme of the week for our 30th anniversary highlight is 2001, and I've got a song from 2001 coming up in just a minute, but first we're going to hear from Metric. Their third album was released in 2001. It was supposed to be their debut album, but it ended up getting pushed back to 2007 and ended up being their third album. Now in this year, they've just released their 10th album called Romanticize the Dive, and it's got this track featured. It's Victim of Luck on WNRN.

What if I told you, May 15th of 2001, Charlie Pride released a tribute to Jim Reeves, the first compact disc to have copy protection. November 5th in the UK, BMG became the first major label to release a compact disc with copy protection, and within 2 weeks, they announced they would reissue the disc without the copy protection due to complaints from consumers who were unable to play the CDs in their personal computers. 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

0: New from Tyler Ballgame, that one's called Matter of Taste. And for our WNRN 30th anniversary theme of the week, 2001, we heard from Daft Punk's second album, Discovery. That was One More Time. That was actually when Daft Punk debuted their signature robot costumes. Before that, they had just been wearing different Halloween masks, and that's when they got their signature style back in 2001. We're going to be hearing more songs from that year throughout the day. We're also going to be theming your favorite weekday features around it, including In Studio Spotlight, which I've got coming up for you at 1 here on WNRN.
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0: The latest single from Joby Riccio, Love of the Song, you can see her performing at the Jefferson Theater in Charlottesville on December 7th. We heard Sufjan Stevens and Nick Lowe and started things off with Jungle, Carry On, from their new Sunshine album coming out on August 14th. You can find WNRN in Charlottesville at 91.9. We're also in the greater Richmond area at 88.5. 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
0: It's Zoe on WNRN. Good afternoon. And coming up at 1, I've got In Studio Spotlight, where we take a look back at our in-studio session archive. I'm going to be theming it around 2001 this week. That's our theme of the week for our 30th anniversary. But first, I'm going to play you a new one from Sarah Cahoon. This is Say Something on WNRN.

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13: 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Our theme of the week is 2001. That's the year that Matthew Houck started recording under the name Phosphorescent. And in 2024, he came to David Wax Museum's Studio Barn to perform in front of an audience of WNRN members. He had just released his album Revelator and performed a couple of songs off the album. 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

0: That was a live in-studio performance of The World is Ending from Phosphorescent, recorded in David Wax Museum's Studio Barn in Charlottesville in 2024. 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We're going to continue with our 2001 theme tomorrow with another artist that got a start in 2001. Jason Isbell's tomorrow on WNRN.
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0: Roanoke's 99.5 and Charlottesville's 91.9, it's WNRN. You'll have the chance to see both artists on this song performing in Charlottesville in September. WNRN will be presenting Sierra Farrell at Ting Pavilion, Charlottesville on September 8th for a special WNRN Presents 30th anniversary show. And Mumford & Sons will be performing at John Paul Jones Arena in Charlottesville on September 20th. This is here on WNRN.

0: That's a tune from Gia Margaret's new album, Singing, that was Good Friend. The New Pornographers, Falling Down the Stairs of Your Smile, and Step from Vampire Weekend on WNRN. I know it's Monday, but I'm already thinking ahead to the weekend, and the best way to get your weekend started is with Fish Friday on WNRN, where Mark and Ed Mond find a track from the Fish archives to kickstart your weekend. 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That's Fish Friday, a little after 4, every Friday here on WNRN.
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0: Billy Strings is healed and continuing his tour in the Commonwealth. WNRN will be presenting him at Berglund Center in Roanoke on July 14th and at Portsmouth Pavilion on July 17th and 18th. He's coming up in just a minute, but first, here's Pond with Terrestrials.

0: That's the latest single from Wes Parker, Bad Doggy. 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

0: Alison Russell is one of the rising stars of Americana, and it's her belief that Americana is bigger than just a sound.
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0: With a new album on the way, we're rebroadcasting a 2024 conversation with Alison Russell on the next World Cafe.
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0: That's Dwayne Betts down to Houston. New Theory from Washed Out and Naked Eye from Lucius Jackson. And from the new Temples album, Bliss, we heard Jetstream Heart on WNRN. Coming up at 2 is Take 2 at 2, hosted by Jeff Sweatman, where he brings you two versions of one song. That one song today will be In the Pines. He's got a version from Nirvana, Unplugged, and a collaboration from Dolly Parton and Bela Fleck. That's coming up at 2, hosted by Jeff Sweatman and supported by Sarah Sand Tile and Crazy Rooster Brewing, craft beer and live music in Powhatan.
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0: It's Zoe on WNRN. I'm going to step aside and let Jeff Sweatman take things over. He's got Take 2 at 2 coming up for you next. But I'm going to leave you with Shaky Graves. WNRN will be presenting him at the Jefferson Theater in Charlottesville on December 7th. Here's Time Flies on WNRN.

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5: 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It's Jeff Sweatman. Good afternoon. New week, new theme, in honor of WNRN's 30th anniversary 2001 connections all this week on all of our features. That was the first year Bela Fleck won multiple Grammys. He's won 18 total so far. And Dolly Parton also won a 2001 Grammy for Best Bluegrass Album. So they've collaborated on a new project that also involves Renee Fleming. And I happen to notice that Bela Fleck, on his My Bluegrass Heart tour, is playing a couple of Virginia shows later in the year, September 3rd at Maymont in Richmond, and then a little later on in the year in Charlottesville at the Paramount Theater, December 1st. So Renee Fleming, renowned opera singer, and Bela Fleck, you know, there's no genre that Bela Fleck will not incorporate his own unique style into over the years. And this new album, The Fiddle and the Drum, features all kinds of special guests, including Dolly Parton on this version of In the Pines, which is also known as Where Did You Sleep Last Night. It's a traditional folk song that dates back to at least the 1870s. And obviously Lead Belly has been a big influence on many, including Nirvana. So we'll hear their take on it with a different title, but basically the same song on Take Two at Two today on WNRN.

0: Thank you.
1: Inspired by Lead Belly's version, Nirvana, Where Did You Sleep Last Night, from their MTV Unplugged in New York release from 1994. Renee Fleming and Bela Fleck have joined forces for The Fiddle and the Drum this year, a star-studded album that features guest appearances from our WNRN in-studio friends, Sierra Hull, Sarah DeRose, and Aoife O'Donovan, and we heard Dolly Parton on that version of In the Pines. It's been known by a couple of different titles and certainly performed by many. It's a traditional folk song that dates back to at least the 1870s, and we're tying it into our 2001 week theme here for WNRN's 30th anniversary, because that was the first year Bela Fleck won multiple Grammys. He's won 18 in total so far. Dolly Parton also won a 2001 Grammy for Best Bluegrass Album. So there you have it. Take to it too, supported by Sarah Santile and Crazy Rooster Brewing, craft beer and live music in Powhatan. 2001 saw the release of Donnie Darko, which featured a haunting version of Tears for Fears' Mad World. We'll play that for you tomorrow, both the original and the cover on Take Two.
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1: The legendary Jimmy Cliff is on the way. We'll also hear new Commonwealth music from Fox and the Bear out in Norfolk. First Goose, they're coming through the Commonwealth in November to play John Paul Jones Arena in Charlottesville. Back to the Commonwealth, I should say. I think they've already done a couple of shows in Virginia already this year. Here's Good to Be on WNRN.

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0: That's new from the Austin, Texas band Howdy. 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Their new record's out in mid-August. We hear Jimmy Cliff sitting in limbo and Goose, Good to Be. They're live in Charlottesville at JPJ November 18th. And we had a chance to do a soundcheck session with Goose a few years back. 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And that is also the place to go to become a member and get invited to the next soundcheck session or in-studio performance. We've got several still lined up for this year. We do dozens of these every single year, and we love to get our NRN members involved as much as we can. We did a couple of member events at Red Wing recently, including one with Brother Wallace. We got his new single coming up, and I had a chance to interview him before he played Richmond a few months back. You can find that session with some bonus material at WNRN.org.
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0: 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Brother Wallace has already played Richmond and Red Wing this year, coming back through the Commonwealth for Floyd Fest later this month. Here's the new single from his standout debut album, Electric Love, this year. You're the Man on WNRN.

0: It's Biba Doobie. All I Did Was Dream of You, joined by the Marias on WNRN. Weird Fox and the Bear, new Commonwealth music out of Norfolk. For Somebody Else was the song. You can learn more about them at foxandthebearmusic.online. And we heard Brother Wallace, You're the Man. Well, thanks for listening from the Blue Ridge to the Bay. We're on in Norfolk at 102.5 FM. We're on in the Shenandoah Valley at 94.3. 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

0: Hot Slob. It's new from Sylvanesso on WNRN. Fleet Foxes' White Winter Hymnal and Future Birds Fly On. It's Jeff Sweatman. If you missed Grateful Dead and Friends over the weekend, Mark and Ed Bond serving up 2 hours of Jerry and Dead music, then a third hour of friendlier jam bands with PH, like Fish and Billy Strings. 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
0: 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I've got a Pavement original coming up that's been famously covered by Nickel Creek. I mistakenly flip-flopped those facts on the air the other day, despite having played both of those songs on the radio many, many times over the past 30 years and being Mr. Take Two around here. So this next song is about how I felt the day that I realized I screwed that up. Here's Aaron Lee Tazjan, Lost and Alone on WNRN.

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0: 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New record, Urinalism, out this Friday. And we heard Pavement going back to Terra Twilight for Spit on a Stranger. WNRN presents Pavement at the National in Richmond, July 25th. And coming up later this month on New Love Mixtape, we'll have a special mini mixtape chosen by Bob Nastanovich of Pavement. Can't wait to see and hear what he has chosen for Dez to play on our new music show every Saturday from 6 to 8, 2 hours of all new tunes. This past weekend, you heard Smidley featuring Lucy Dacus, Brand New Dinosaur Jr., and Yard Act. 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
0: 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Here's the single from the latest album, Philadelphia's Been Good to Me. 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
1: Invisible Ink, new from King Tuff on WNRN. Skin of Our Teeth, Tristan, one of three songs she performed for us recently during an in-studio session you can find at WNRN.org. And we started with Kurt Vile, Chance to Bleed. His new record is Philadelphia's Been Good to Me. You've heard a lot of Philly love the last couple weeks on World Cafe. Moving on from their Sense of Place Philadelphia series that led nicely into July 4th over the weekend, we got an encore with Allison Russell on the program this evening. World Cafe every weeknight 6 to 8 right here on NRN. I've got River Shook to get us going into the next set.
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1: 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First, new stuff from River Shook. Here's Country Angel on WNRN.

0: Like a Rembrandt, it's Juliana Riolino on WNRN, The Cure, Close to Me, and River Shook with a new track called Country Angel. Well, we've got country feedback for you. 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I've got Lucinda Williams, another country feedback favorite, in the next set, and some new fruit bats, too.
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0: landfill. Fruit Bats, WNRN, presents their show at the Broadberry in Richmond, July 19th. Giannis and the Yaw, Rain Can't Reach Us, featuring Tony Allen. Lucinda Williams, Righteously, and we heard Deer Tick, Mary Singletary. Deer Tick performing at the Broadberry in November. Lucinda Williams performing later this month, opening for Bob Dylan in Richmond at Allianz Amphitheater. We've got tons of concert tickets, including your chance of tickets for that Fruit Bat show later today on the member list. It goes out at 5 o'clock every Monday, direct to your email inbox when you become a member at WNRN.org, starting at the $5 a month level on up. We also have tickets this week for WNRN Presents Patty Griffin at the Jefferson Theater in Charlottesville, August 2nd, and Rumors, the ultimate Fleetwood Mac tribute show at the Innsbruck Pavilion in Glen Allen, July 17th. You can unplug and unwind with offers at Virginia Scenic Railway, Commonwealth Crush in Waynesboro. Thanks to Emily in Appomattox, who became an Evergreen member. 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New Phoebe Bridgers in a minute.
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0: We've got a very cool Iron or Wine cover of a New Order tune coming up, and we'll hear Commonwealth duo out of Charlottesville, Lowland Hum. First, Phoebe Bridgers, her new record's out August 14th, called Lost Weekend. 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

0: Any Old Fool. It's the latest from The Sacred Souls on WNRN and Lowland Hum. Commonwealth music from that Charlottesville duo. A track of theirs from 2018 called Salzburg Summer. They formed a new group in recent months with another Charlottesville duo, David Wax Museum. They're called the Golden Hours, and their very first radio session was with us here at WNRN late last year. You can get to the interview and those brand new songs, most of which haven't been released yet, at WNRN.org. We did a session with The Sacred Souls at David Wax Museum's Barn Studio in Charlottesville a few years ago. That was in front of an audience of NRN members. And we assembled some NRN members for a Monrovia session at Red Wing Roots in the Valley just recently. We'll play that one back tomorrow just after 7 a.m. If you'd like to be in the audience for an upcoming session, or maybe you just like hearing them on the air and you want to support the concept of future in-studio sessions, you could do that by becoming a member at WNRN.org. 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

0: That's Limegarden 23 from one of my favorite albums of the year so far. Maybe not tonight. We are Drive-By Truckers going back to the Dirty South for Carl Perkins Cadillac and started with Yumi Zuma, Blister. So 2001 was the year that Jason Isbell joined Drive-By Truckers, was in the band for about 6 years, then has gone on to fame and fortune with his solo career. Now we're tying into 2001 connections all this week on all of our features, including In Studio Spotlight in honor of WNRN's 30th anniversary. Jason Isbell and Amanda Shires did a couple of great songs for us at an in-studio session at WNRN in 2014. We'll hear a track from that tomorrow at 1 o'clock. In-studio spotlight highlighting 30 years worth of great performances. 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
0: 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Got another highlight from 2001 coming up from the landmark self-titled debut by Gorillaz. First, brand

What if I told you, March 26th, 2001, Gorillaz released their self-titled first studio album. It reached number 3 in the UK and was an unexpected hit in the US, hitting number 14 and selling over 7 million copies worldwide by 2007. It earned the group an entry in the Guinness Book of World Records as the most successful virtual band. 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

0: Rain Me In, Sam Fender with Olivia Dean on 94.3 in Spring Hill and Stewart's Draft, worldwide at WNRN.org. Gorillaz not only released their self-titled debut in 2001, but they came out with G-Sides by the end of that year, at least overseas. I think it came out in the U.S. early 02, but we're counting it towards our 2001 celebration all this week, especially on our features in honor of WNRN's 30th anniversary. We heard 2000, the Soul Child remix, and we started with Brandon Flowers from his upcoming solo record out in August. The song was Plans. Well, one of the landmark live releases of 2001 was America, Tribute to Heroes. We'll hear one of the outstanding songs from that. It involves members of Pearl Jam and Neil Young. That's on Live at 5. In between now and then, new Pete Yorn and some Wolf Alice.
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0: All the Beauty, title track to Pete Yorn's new album out July 24th. We heard Wolf Alice, White Horses, big song from them last year, and Dove Ellis, Pale Song. It's Jeff Swetman. Good afternoon. Closing in on Live at 5 on Monday, and you know what that means. The next member list is about to go out. If you're not yet a member, you've still got time to become one at the $5 a month level on up at WNRN.org. And on the member list this week, several big names, The Strokes, Wilco, Band of Horses with Dinosaur Jr., all shows happening this month. So sometimes it's a pretty quick turnaround on those concert ticket giveaways. 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
0: Commonwealth music now from John Robert. He's from Edinburgh, Virginia. You can learn more at johnrobert.us. He'll be performing at Iron Blossom in Richmond in September, also at Dead Air 5. More than 20 Commonwealth artists doing more than 20 Grateful Dead tunes August 22nd at the Jefferson Center in Roanoke. We've announced the updated lineup. Proceeds from the night benefit WNRN. You can get tickets now at WNRN.org/deadair. Here's Did It Just Because.

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3: 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I'm Jeff Swetman. Good evening. And we begin our look back at 2001 all this week in honor of WNRN's 30th anniversary, tying into connections to that year on all of our features, including with some live albums like America, A Tribute to Heroes. It was among many great live recordings released that year, taken from the telethon-style broadcast. Several networks carried it uninterrupted. Took place just 10 days after 9/11, eventually released on CD and DVD the following December, ended up the whole night raised in total like $200 million for the United Way funds for those affected by 9/11. So let's hear Eddie Vedder and Mike McCready of Pearl Jam doing the Pearl Jam song Long Road with help from Neil Young on Live at 5.

0: Long Road, the Pearl Jam song, done by Eddie Vedder and Mike McCready of Pearl Jam, along with Neil Young, that version from America, A Tribute to Heroes. The Landmark live telecast that took place just 10 days after 9/11. We're highlighting 2001-related tracks all this week on all of our features in honor of WNRN's 30th anniversary. 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Eddie Vedder was also a part of an all-star project that Neil Finn put together in 2001. It saw the release Seven Worlds Collide, a series of concerts that took place in New Zealand with a house band that involved members of the Smiths, Radiohead, and Soul Coughing as well. They performed a bunch of their own band's material and, you know, a lot of Finn-related stuff, either Crowded House or Finn Brothers, Split Ends tunes as well. Neil Finn's son was involved with his band at the time. So we'll hear the big finale with everybody on stage, Paradise Wherever You Are, tomorrow on Live at 5.
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0: We'll hear from another artist who was involved in that America A Tribute to Heroes concert back in 2001, Bruce Springsteen, going back to Nebraska in a bit. 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

0: That situation, new from Johnny Blue Skies and the Dark Clouds on WNRN. Sandusky was Uncle Tupelo, Bruce Springsteen, Atlantic City, and Caroline Rose, Yip Yip Yow. Well, Uncle Tupelo, of course, featured Jay Farrar, who went on to form Sunvolt, and Jeff Tweedy, who went on to form Wilco. WNRN presents Wilco at the Dome by Rudder Mills in Virginia Beach, July 14th. You could win tickets to that show on the member list. We just sent it out a few minutes ago. 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Coming up, some new Jack White and Commonwealth music from Illiterate Light.
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0: Jack White's got a new album out Friday called Frozen Charlotte. Then he'll be live in the Commonwealth at Iron Blossom, one of the headliners for the festival in Richmond in September. Here's G.O.D. and the Broken Ribs on WNRN.

0: That's Lovesick from Wishy on WNRN. New record out in October. We heard Illiterate Light, Commonwealth duo with ties to Richmond and Harrisonburg. We heard Second Gear. You can learn more about him at illiteratelight.com. And we started with New Jack White, G.O.D. and the Broken Ribs. New record out from Jack. This Friday, we'll learn what other albums drop in the world. In addition to Jack's new album, you'll hear Panda Bear and Sonic Boom and Finn Wolfhard of Stranger Things fame. That's on this week's edition of The Drop. Three new releases every week a little after 11 a.m. with Zoe. 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

0: girls are responsible for their actions in their homes and communities. They're empowered to use their voice. And then we say they're not only loved by their immediate family, but now they're part of the Real Girls family. My name is Sammy Mobley. I'm the founder and executive director of Real Girls, Responsible, Empowered, and Loved. The foundation of Real Girls is really to help girls recognize what a healthy relationship is. I'm a domestic violence survivor, so I want to make sure that these girls know and they don't end up in the same situation that I almost ended up in.
1: While attending a Real Girls Healthy Teen Dating Relationship Forum, seniors Zoe and Leah also shared their experiences with the program.
2: I've been a Real Girl since last year, my junior year. To be true, my mom signed me up. But I'm actually glad she did because I got nice friends. And Miss Tammy's a great mentor. And it's a great place to get leadership skills. Like last year, low-key, I didn't want to talk to anybody. But now this year, like a lot of people know me and stuff. So yeah.
3: 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This program, we take high school girls and we bring in elementary school girls. And we work on confidence building. I feel like groups like this is important to help with self-esteem and confidence. If I wasn't a Real Girl, I would never be doing this interview. It really helped me like speak up, find my voice, find myself.
0: Well, hoping 20 or 30 years from now, they say, I was a part of this program that really was instrumental in me becoming a woman and my growth.
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0: That is new from Tank and the Bangas, Move, featuring Lucky Day on WNRN. We also heard Bob Marley and the Wailers, epic live track No Woman, No Cry, and Suki Waterhouse, Back in Love. Her new album is out on Friday. 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
0: Well, having watched that England-Mexico game last night in the World Cup, this USA-Belgium matchup has a lot to live up to out in Seattle tonight, and somehow I think it will. So there you go. Enjoy your evening, whatever your plans may entail. Thanks so much for listening from the Blue Ridge to the Bay and beyond. I'm Jeff Swetman. I leave you with Kiwi Jr. Blowing Up as the title track to their new record out August 14th. Then World Cafe begins at 6, an encore with Allison Russell tonight on the program. That's around 7 here on WNRN.

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0: Shenandoah Valley Music Festival in Orkney Springs, Virginia, announcing the 2026 concert schedule. 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
2: Welcome one, welcome all. I'm Stephen Kaleo. This is World Cafe. Stoked you're here with me. Got some music for you. And can I get an amen for that? Okay, that seems excessive, but what if I was asking for an Alex amen? That's the singer-songwriter from California. I know, don't groan too much. Singer-songwriter from California with a very interesting upbringing. Born in Texas, spent some time in a commune in Washington, and he's telling these tales. Alex Amen, here's California Blues.

0: Kurt Vile, You Don't Know, 'Cause It's My Life, on World Cafe. That is from his new album, Philadelphia's Been Good to Me. Also, Noah Kahan with Stick Season. We're back in just a moment with more World Cafe.
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3: 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I'm Kaleo. It was 2026 when Kate LeBond stopped by to play Heaven Is No Feeling.

Hour just a few years ago from her debut solo album, Jamie, a live performance of Stay High. 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Back into music with West Side Cowboy, a new song called Kick Stones.

So good. I always put that in my top 10 list of great World Cafe live performances that I was around for. Brittany,

0: Anyway, there's Wonderwall. It's Oasis on the Cafe. And before that, West Side Cowboy, a band I think you're going to want to know more about. Just really great rock band. It Goes On is the name of the album. The song is Kick Stones the Boys. We're back in a minute with new music from Steve Lacy on World Cafe.
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0: Welcome back. It's World Cafe. Steve Lacy had a breakthrough with Gemini Rights in 2022. Now his follow-up is called Oh Yeah, his third studio album, due out July 17th. Here is the first single. It's called The Feeling. New music from Steve Lacy.

0: Wrapping up this edition with Eurythmics, Here Comes the Rain Again. Jesse Wells with Wheel, Lumineers, Brightside, and Steve Lacy, new music at the top called The Feeling. His new album, Oh Yeah, is out on the 17th. Appreciate you listening, and thanks to our affiliates nationwide who make this show possible. We produce this program from WXPN at the University of Pennsylvania in Philadelphia. I'm Stephen Kaleo. We'll catch you on the next World Cafe from NPR.
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2: Approach writing for something that was happening in the moment, so to speak.
3: Well, you know, I struggle with time. The past is present and the future is present. Like, I feel time is not linear. And I feel that more and more and more since motherhood. I think I've always felt it to a degree because I have spent the last 20 years on the road, just in constant motion. And I think when you're in constant motion, you have a different relationship with time. But writing for this record was so joyful because over the last 2 years since the release of Outside Child, this kind of rainbow coalition of the loving and the willing, my chosen towering artists who are, you know, all of them are extraordinary writers and multi-instrumentalists and multifaceted artists in their own right, but they also choose to moonlight with me in this. And writing for The Returner was really so joyful because I was celebrating them. My project Birds of Chicago worked with Joe Henry on a record called Real Midnight. He produced it for us. And I feel like I learned so much about what would be my approach to producing. And he taught me about the importance of casting room when you want the magic to happen. And I feel like I was very joyfully casting the room for The Returner. And really, this community has been growing over 20 years in some cases, but definitely over the last 2 years since I stepped into doing this solo work and holding the center of the circle. And it was just really joyful to be imagining, oh, what might, you know, Monique and Shanti of Sister Strings do on this track? What might Elena Canlas do here? What might Lisa Coleman play here? You know, and then for it to be realized was just this joyful, very much in the present moment, could never be recreated exactly the way that it was.
2: Yeah. It sounds like a really special environment and community around you. And we're going to get into a little bit more about recording The Returner in a moment here on World Cafe. We're talking with Allison Russell. You mentioned joy a couple of times, and, you know, in your, I don't want to call it a mission statement, but, you know, in the beautiful text that you wrote that accompanied with the album, you talk about leaning into joy as a form of resistance. Can you expand on that idea and why it was important to you?
3: Well, I think that hope is a practice more than ever. Survivor's joy isn't blind joy. It isn't happy-go-lucky joy. It's joy that is even fiercer for having been to the depths of despair, for having lost everything and come back, for having knowing exactly what is at stake. And so joy is definitely resistance in those circumstances. And of course, in our intersectional communities, in our Black diaspora, African diaspora communities, or queer diaspora communities, joy is literally resistance because for many of us, including me, we've been told all our lives that we are less than human or not worthy to be here, perhaps at all. And so in those circumstances, joy is very much resistance.
2: Yeah. We're talking with Allison Russell here on World Cafe. The new album is called The Returner. Here is Stay Right Here.

0: Allison Russell. Stay right here. The new album is called The Returner. Allison is my guest. This is The World Cafe. So that song is a party. I mean, we've been playing it on Cafe for several months now. And the first time I heard that, that kind of blew my mind, particularly because of the sonics that, you know, you heard on Outside Child. You know, there are some nods in that track. Gloria Gaynor, Diana Ross. I'm even hearing a little Irene Cara as well.
1: I love Irene Cara. Rest in power forever and ever.
0: Yeah. Did it feel like you were getting into character when you were performing a song like that, which felt like such a contrast to where your solo stuff started?
1: No, not to me. You know, I mean, and it's funny, like, I love that you read that song as a party, because I think sonically it is, but lyrically it's a little darker, you know.
0: Sure.
1: It's very much the embodiment of joy is resistance and survivor's joy. It is saying, and it is very much written for our young ones, for my daughter, you know, is part of the alpha generation of humanity. She's born in 2013. They're the whole next cycle of humanity on the planet. And it is a daily battle and choice to maintain the practice of hope for me as her mother, when I see what is happening to our kids in this country, to kids worldwide, obviously to kids right now in Gaza and Israel and Sudan and Congo. It is, you know, really, really tough sometimes to maintain the practice of hope. But I have to believe that we can continue to reduce harm for my daughter, for this whole generation of children. And they have to see us trying to do so, because they feel like all the grown-ups have left the planet right now, you know. So Stay Right Here is a choice to literally stay right here, to not heed the siren songs of apathy, oblivion, bigotry. You know, it's talking about specifically resisting those things, and that I must do so because I am a mother.
0: It's something that I've encountered a lot recently, where here is what on its surface seems like a happy sounding song, but there is the message which diverges from the sonics. What do you find as an advantage to making something that, you know, might be like a great anthem or sad song, or something that is meant to elicit an emotion through the lyrics, but you have a contrasting emotion that resonates through the music?
1: Well, to me, it feels the most truthful and the most human, you know, like that's the kind of art I respond to. I mean, Joni Mitchell is a master of that. Stevie Wonder is a master of that. Songs in the Key of Life. Go back and listen to the lyrics on that record. Like, the record's a party, but the songs are heavy.

0: at the heart of that, of these party songs, there's more, there's wrestling with mortality. There's many things can be true at the same time. That's the human experience. That's the human condition, I think. It's never all one thing. It's never unmitigated joy. All the things are true at once. We can hold conflicting emotions together at once, and they are true.
1: Yeah. In reading the liner notes, you mentioned that your daughter requested bangers.
0: yeah. The challenge from my daughter was real. We were in LA. My partner, JT, who's one half of Dim Star with his brother, Drew Lindsay, my partner, JT Nero, had written a song for Tanya Tucker's new record that Brandi Carlile was producing, a song called City of Gold. And we were in town and got to go to the studio and hear her record it, which was this incredible honor. And Brandi's wife, Catherine, took one for the team and was watching all the girls in the pool whilst we were at the studio hearing Tanya record this song. And Catherine and Brandi have two wonderful daughters, Eli and Eva, and Ida's become very close with them. They're all kind of tour siblings. We call them the wolf pack when they all get together, all the tour babies, and they're wild and free and they're amazing. And so Catherine was watching them at the pool at the hotel. And at one point Eva asked Ida where I was, and Catherine said, "Oh, well, you know, Ida's mama does what your mama does. They're at the studio together and, you know, they'll be back soon." And Ida interrupted Catherine and said, no, my mom's not, she doesn't do what your mom does. My mom just sings sad songs about her sad past.
1: She put you on blast.
0: Yeah, she did. And Catherine was trying not to laugh and said, "Oh, but Ida, you know, your mom has such a lovely voice." And Ida interrupted her again. I was like, "Yeah, my mom's got a nice voice, but let's face it, she even makes Jingle Bells sound sad." Catherine relayed this story to me, and we were just dying laughing. But also, it kind of hit home. And I was talking to Ida later, and she said, "Mom, why can't you ever write me bangers?"
1: Oh my god!
0: So
1: kids really know how to make you want to crawl into a shell for the rest of your life. There is something uncanny
0: amazing
1: about a burn from a young person. I don't know what it is.
0: Oh, it's the best.
1: This is World Cafe. We are talking with Alison Russell. The new album is called The Returner. You know, one of my favorite songs on the album, we're going to get into a live recording of, called Demons. And maybe another one of those where sounds like a lot of fun, but obviously there's some things that are going on in the song. And I think the obvious question is, who are the demons to you?
0: It's all of us. You know, I'm playing with a lot of things within that song. On the macro level, I'm playing with the idea that I embody who I am walking through the world as a queer Black woman, a new immigrant in America. All of my identities have been demonized at various points, literally demonized and dehumanized.
1: Yeah.
0: And for the people that demonize and dehumanize anyone else who are suffering under the delusion of some sort of supremacy, they dehumanize themselves by demonizing others and therefore demonize themselves. There is the fact that all of us are sometimes our own worst enemies. We're sometimes our own worst demon, the
1: sure.
0: voice in our own heads that tears us down, or the self-destructive force that the inertia of maybe someone, you know, those of us who have either demonized or dehumanize someone or have that done to us, the ways that we try to continue doing that to ourselves. Like, there are so many layers to me of the word demon. It's also just a beautiful word to sing. It's actually a word that just feels good to sing and say. And actually at the live shows, it's turned into a total crowd party sing along. People yell demons back at us in the call and response, and it's so fun, and we all dance and have the best time. And it's irreverent. It's you know, that song is extremely tongue-in-cheek and irreverent at the same time as being completely sincere and heartfelt.
1: Let's take a listen. Alison Russell, here's Demons.

0: It's Allison Russell with Demons. It's from her latest album, The Returner, and we're talking about it with Allison today on The Cafe.
1: So, obviously, Joni Mitchell playing with her in 2022, 2023 is a highlight, and I can tell the genuine appreciation and joy you had for that experience. When you share space with someone you consider a legend, anyone considers a legend, it's hard not to want to absorb some of that energy for yourself, whether it be like a takeaway, a lesson, how they carry themselves. Was there anything that you witnessed that you're like, I need to be able to take that with me and incorporate it into how I act, perform, live, etc.?
2: She is completely present. She approaches everything with this mischief and this chuckle, and I don't think I'll... She has cheated death three times. She has come back from what, you know, nobody thought she would even walk again or talk again, let alone sing and shred guitar that has all the, you know, Blake Mills and Wendy Melvoin and every guitar hero's jaw on the ground watching her shred after coming back from this aneurysm. You know, she's extraordinary. She is grace and grit personified, and she carries it lightly. She laughs about everything. She has a wicked and bawdy sense of humor. She is enjoying every single moment of her life, and she is not caught up on anything that she has lost. She is not caught up on the notes in her range that she no longer has. She's not caught up on the mobility that isn't what it used to be. She's savoring and loving every single moment. And I want to be more like her every day.
1: That is a level of Zen that is, it's like trying to go from white belt to black belt in a day. You can't, that's something that can only be accumulated with
2: time,
1: with years of experience. Yeah.
2: Yeah. I think you're right. Yeah. And survival and coming back from trauma over and over and returning. She is Our Lady Returner. She is the embodiment of a returner.
1: Wow. We're talking with Allison Russell here on World Cafe. My name is Kaleo. The new album from Allison is called The Returner. You ask an Americana artist, what is Americana? What does it mean to them? And you'll get 100 different answers. And it's profoundly important that I've found to the people who play that music or self-describe as an Americana artist. I'm sure you have thoughts. What is your feeling on Americana?
2: I have so many thoughts. And I think that it is more than a genre.
1: Mm-hmm.
2: It is a community. And it's an inclusive community. And it's a community that is intentionally opening the doors wide and trying to make sure that all of the voices that make up America, and when I say America, I'm talking Caribbean to Canada. I'm talking about the diasporic influences from African diaspora, Indigenous diaspora, European diaspora, and every wave of immigration that continue to come to these shores and to carry story, song, influence. It is this incredible melting pot of American music, which means global music, because America is a global story.
0: We're talking with Allison Russell here on World Cafe. The album is called The Returner. I want to play one more song. Check out Snake Love.

0: Allison, it was such a pleasure to speak on The Returner, and best of luck in 2024. I'm sure it'll be super busy, but please keep up with us and come back and visit us again soon, okay?
1: Thank you so much. It was wonderful talking to you. Thank you for having me on the show.
0: You got it. We're back in a minute with more World Cafe.
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0: Welcome back to World Cafe. Thanks again to Allison Russell. Her third album is called In the Hour of Chaos. It drops at the end of the week, features appearances from Devin Gilfillian, Brandi Clark, Cassius Culpepper, and a whole lot more. Let's get back into music with Counting Crows. It's Anna Begin.

0: That's a band called Slapdragon, and they label themselves as Bluegrass Instruments and Funk Rhythms. Scott Mulvihill and Laura Behrens out of Nashville started the band a few years ago, and their new album, Mission Statement, their debut record, is out now. That song already won here on World Cafe. Coming up, a few more songs before we wrap up this hour, including Nico Case and Kevin Morby. It's World Cafe.
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0: Welcome back. It's World Cafe. New album from Kevin Morby is out now. It's called Little Wide Open. Here's a new song from the record, 100,000.

0: Nico Case puts the wraps on this edition of World Cafe. Hold on, hold on. Appreciate you listening, and thanks to our affiliates nationwide who make this show possible. It's a show we produce from WXPN at the University of Pennsylvania in Philadelphia. I'm Stephen Kaleo. This has been World Cafe from NPR.
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